0: viatge universal.
1: Ну сколько можно об этом говорить? Ну сколько?
2: We like to think we have some form of control still, making our constant binary choices and voicing our equally shallow opinions more loudly or quietly. Most people can't even decide what color to wear or which burger to eat. What the fuck does it matter, man? Autonomy is an illusion pulled over our eyes and shoved down our throats.

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He's never had to leave before. Sweet young wife, only

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Remember me to one who lives there.

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No man wants a little ninny. Ambrose, do a turn. Let me see. Mr. Hackle, Mr. Tucker, don't forget Irene and Minnie. Just forget you ever heard a word from me.

0: something I gotta tell you.
1: What is it, Judy?
0: Well, you're the top.
1: I am?
0: You're Waldorf Salad.
1: Oh, no, no, let me say it. You're the top.
0: Me too?

0: Jesse, you're a rose.
1: Mm, how sweet. Your inferno's Dante.
0: That's a good intellectual reference. You're the nose.
1: Watch it.
0: I mean.
1: What?
0: I mean,
1: what? Whoa, whoa,
0: well,
1: whoa.
0: I'm the great Durant.